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2: 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The GSU Tigers battle the PV Panthers. The winner takes one step closer to the Swag West Championship. Will the Panthers repeat, or will the Tigers get their revenge? 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

0: get fried. 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Yeah. 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We out. Fried. We out.
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1: 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I like this. 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
1: You know, I can't speak for all girls, but we just be mad that you didn't leave us alone. 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

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This is the Sweat Hotel. So hit me up at 866-92-SWEAT, 866-927-9328. That's a Tuesday evening, so I hope you had a great Tuesday. Now, let's start things off right. Apologize, confess, and I will be, you know what I'll be, baby, your maintenance man. And you just checked in.

0: 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Topic Tuesday.
1: Ladies, have you ever gone back to something that you thought you were through with? In other words, was it better the second time around? Well, do me a favor, call the Sweat Doc at 866-92-SWEAT and let me know, baby.

0: 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Topic Tuesday.
1: Hey, this is Keith. Who am I speaking to?
2: Anna,
1: how you doing? Where you calling from, baby?
2: White girls.
1: Okay. Is it better the second time around, baby girl?
2: No, it was worse.
1: It was worse?
2: Yes.
1: What made it worse?
2: The problems that were there before doubled. They just kept getting worse and worse.
1: Okay, well, why did you go back?
2: Because I thought it would be better, but it wasn't.
1: Okay, well, would you like to elaborate on some of the problems? Or
2: I just wouldn't go back a second time. If it didn't work the first time, don't try it again.
1: Okay. Thank you, man, for checking in. I appreciate you. Bye-bye.
2: Bye.
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3: 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And that's CHRISBROWN. 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Got a call from Chris saying that he want to do another remix. 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
4: Hello?
5: Hey, how you doing, Keith?
4: Yeah, I'm good. Who am I speaking to?
5: Yeah, you're speaking to Miguel.
4: Hey, Miguel, how you doing? What can I do for you this evening?
5: I'd like to make an apology to my girl, my wife, okay. Shekinah, to my life. Last week I had did some things that kind of, you know, unforgivable. I would just like her to forgive me.
4: Okay,
5: and, you know,
4: you got it.
5: She loved Keith Sweat, so maybe Keith Sweat can help me out here. You know what I'm saying?
4: All right, you want to apologize? Well, go ahead and apologize to her.
5: Baby, if you're hearing this, I apologize sincerely. You're my one and only. You're my wife forever. And hopefully we can make things work. Give me one more chance, baby. I love you dearly. Shekinah.
4: All right, my brother. What did you do?
5: Well, what happened was this girl supposedly claimed that I had a baby by her probably like 2 years ago. And I ain't believe her, so I went to go see the child.
4: Mm-hmm.
5: And I didn't tell my girl about it. Pretty much I went behind her back to go see the lady. Mm-hmm. And that's what we've been arguing about since.
4: Is the baby yours?
5: No, the baby ain't mine.
4: Okay.
5: You know, I'm doing good.
4: You must have had doubts because you had to go see the baby.
5: At the same time, for somebody that ain't got no children, it'd be nice to know if you had a child out there.
4: Right, I understand. All right, yeah. My brother, thank you for checking in. I appreciate that, all right?
5: Thanks, Keith.
4: All right, my brother, take care of yourself. Peace.
5: All right, you too.
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2: 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In other words, was it better the second time around? 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

0: 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Topic Tuesday.
1: Hey, this is Keith. Who am I speaking to?
2: Anna,
1: how you doing? Where you calling from, baby?
2: White girls.
1: Okay. Is it better the second time around, baby girl?
2: No, it was worse.
1: It was worse?
2: Yes.
1: What made it worse?
2: The problems that were there before doubled. They just kept getting worse and worse.
1: Okay, well, why did you go back?
2: Because I thought it would be better, but it wasn't.
1: Okay, well, would you like to elaborate on some of the problems? Or
2: I just wouldn't go back a second time. If it didn't work the first time, don't try it again.
1: Okay, Anna. Thank you, man, for checking in. I appreciate you. Bye-bye.
2: Bye.

0: It's the Sweat Hotel. Topic Tuesday.
1: Was it better the second time around? Who am I speaking to?
2: Yvette McQueen in Montgomery, Alabama.
1: How you doing, baby? What's going
2: How
1: on with you?
2: How you doing, Sweat?
1: Okay, I'm good.
2: I listen to you all the time.
1: Thank you.
2: Even when I'm going to work and leaving work.
1: Okay, baby girl. What can I do for you tonight?
2: I was so glad you came up with that topic because I was in a relationship for like 9.5 years.
1: Mm-hmm.
2: So, you know, I kept trying, but I just couldn't feel it anymore.
1: You couldn't feel it anymore? Mm-mm. So why did you go back?
2: Because, you know,

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1: It's the Sweat Hotel. Topic Tuesday.
0: Hey, this is Keith. Who am I speaking to?
2: Hey, Keith. How you doing?
0: I'm good. Who am I speaking to?
2: I don't want to say my name on the radio, but my name is and I'm calling from Barnwell, South Carolina. I want to comment on...
0: You just said you didn't want to say your name, and then you said my name.
2: Well, I want to tell you, but I don't want it on the radio. You get it?
0: Okay, yeah. Well, we'll beep your name out, baby girl. Okay.
2: I want to comment on that about second go-round.
0: Is it better the second time around or what?
2: Not my experience, personally speaking. I was in a 3-year relationship probably about 6-7 years ago.
0: Right.
2: And it was a guy that I used to date in high school, came back to town, and I just spent one day with him. I mean, we talked a lot, but then we actually got together, and I threw all the 3 years that I had with my boyfriend, my fiance, for that. And it did not work out at all, and I regret it.
0: It didn't work at all. So you end up losing something that you really cared about and tried to make it work with something that wasn't worth working it out with, huh?
2: Right.
0: Okay, well, baby girl, thank you for
2: checking
0: it. I still
2: kind of just beat myself up about it because...
0: Well, don't do that.
2: Now, it's like now I look on Facebook and he has this little perfect life and and I'm just thinking, you know, man, that could have been me, you know?
0: I understand. Well, maybe it'll be all right. Things will turn out a whole lot better, you know?
2: Yeah.
0: Okay. All right, baby girl, thank you for checking into the Sweat Hotel. I appreciate you, all right?
2: All right, thanks.
0: All right, baby girl, bye-bye.
2: Bye.

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1: The Sweat Hotel.
2: Hey, this is Keith. Who am I speaking to?
3: Diane.
2: Okay, how you doing, baby?
3: I'm doing fine. How are you?
2: I'm good.
3: Well, I don't have an actual apology but my thing is I have a problem. It's concerning with a married man.
2: Okay, go ahead.
3: The actual problem is that I've dealt with this person on and off for about 17 years.
2: Right.
3: And now that I'm trying to get out of it, it seems like it's hard to do.
2: Mm-hmm.
3: And, like, now, you know, I guess what I'm trying to do is avoid my feelings being hurt, because in the long run, my feelings are being hurt. I mean, what kind of advice can you give me?
2: Well, I mean, is he still married?
3: Yes.
2: If he's not trying to leave his wife and you're the side girl, which it seems to be the case, you taking a gamble anyway. If he's not willing to leave his wife or he doesn't want to, I mean, I'm quite sure from the beginning you already knew that you were the other woman, right?
3: Yeah, I did know that. And I'm not really expecting for him to do this. I mean, but, I'm trying to get out of it. But it's like, you know, he keeps coming at me.
2: Well, if you're trying to get out of it, you know, you just got to be a strong enough woman to walk away from it. There's no ifs, ands, and buts about that. You already know that he's not planning to leave his wife. He doesn't want to leave his wife.
3: I mean, and I don't want that. I mean, you know, because I understand what he's doing to her, you know. And actually, we dated before he married. And I know how he done me. So, I mean, I'm not expecting...
2: You dated before he got married and he chose to marry her. Why would you allow yourself to put yourself in a situation like that? I'm confused.
3: I mean, well, I guess because I try to remain to be friends all along.
2: Well, my advice to you is to move on. As far as I'm concerned, I mean, you will always be that other woman.
3: It's hard, you know, and I do want to remain to be friends. We've never been enemies.
2: Okay, well, you can move on and y'all can still have a friendship, I'm quite sure. If you're allowing yourself to keep being put in that situation, I mean, it's not good for you. I don't think it'll end up being healthy for you. And I mean, does his wife know about you?
3: No, she don't.
2: Oh, well, it might be hell to pay when she find out.
3: Well, yeah, but I mean, I doubt if she'll ever find out because we're like in two different states.
2: I understand, but I mean, stranger things have happened, you know.
3: Well, you're right. I mean, it's been months since I've been physical with him, but, I mean, you know, it's just like, he keeps coming at me that way.
2: I understand, but my advice to you is you got to be the stronger person to move on. That's my advice to you.
3: Oh, you're right, and I appreciate it.
2: All right, baby. Thank you for checking in. Appreciate you.
3: And I enjoy your show.
2: Love you, girl. Bye-bye.
3: Bye.
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0: 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Topic Tuesday.
1: Hey, this is Keith. Who am I speaking to?
2: Anna.
1: Anna, how you doing? Where you calling from, baby?
2: White girls.
1: Okay. Is it better the second time around, baby girl?
2: No, it was worse.
1: It was worse?
2: Yes.
1: What made it worse?
2: The problems that were there before doubled. They just kept getting worse and worse.
1: Okay, well, why did you go back?
2: Because I thought it would be better, but it wasn't.
1: Okay, well, would you like to elaborate on some of the problems? Or
2: I just wouldn't go back a second time. If it didn't work the first time, don't try it again.
1: Okay, Anna. Thank you, man,
2: right,
1: for checking in. I appreciate you. Bye-bye.
2: Bye.

0: say it. It's the Sweat Hotel. Topic Tuesday.
1: Was it better the second time around? Who am I speaking to?
2: Yvette McQueen in Montgomery, Alabama.
1: How you doing, baby? What's going
2: on
1: with
2: you? How you doing, Sweat?
1: Okay, I'm good.
2: I listen to you all the time.
1: Thank you.
2: Even when I'm going to work and leaving work.
1: Okay, baby girl. What can I do for you tonight?
2: I was so glad you came up with that topic because I was in a relationship for like 9.5 years.
1: Mm-hmm.
2: So, you know, I kept trying it, but I just couldn't, you know, I couldn't feel it anymore.
1: You couldn't feel it anymore?
2: Mm-hmm.
1: So why did you go back?
2: Because, you know, I felt like, you know, I was trying to do it for the kids' sake.
1: Okay, I understand.
2: But.
1: So it just didn't work, huh?
2: It just didn't work, sweet.
1: All right,
2: so
1: baby girl.
2: Now I'm better. You know, I got me a better job. And me and my boys, we fine now.
1: Okay, baby. All right, thank you for checking into the Sweat Hotel. I appreciate you.
2: All right. It's nice talking to you, Sweat, baby. I still love you with that make it last forever.
1: It's coming. It's coming,
2: baby.
1: Because
2: these men do not make it last forever no more. You understand what I'm saying?
1: You got it, baby.
2: All right, baby.
1: I love you, baby.
2: I love you, too.
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1: It's the Sweat Hotel. Topic Tuesday.
0: Hey, this is Keith. Who am I speaking to?
2: Hey, Keith. How you doing?
0: I'm good. Who am I speaking to?
2: I don't want to say my name on the radio, but my name is and I'm calling from Barnwell, South Carolina. I want to comment on...
0: You just said you didn't want to say your name, and then you said my name.
2: Well, I want to tell you, but I don't want it on the radio. You get it?
0: Okay, yeah. Well, we'll beep your name out, baby girl. Okay.
2: I want to comment on that about second go-round.
0: Is it better the second time around or what?
2: Not my experience, personally speaking. I was in a 3-year relationship probably about 6-7 years ago.
0: Right.
2: And it was a guy that I used to date in high school, came back to town, and I just spent one day with him. I mean, we talked a lot, but then we actually got together, and I threw all the 3 years that I had with my boyfriend, my fiancé, for that. And it did not work out at all, and I regret it.
0: It didn't work at all. So you end up losing something that you really cared about and tried to make it work with something that wasn't worth working it out with, huh?
2: Right.
0: Okay, well, baby girl,
2: and
0: thank you for checking
2: it. I still kind of just beat myself up about it because...
0: Well, don't do that.
2: Now, it's like now I look on Facebook and he has this little perfect life, and and I'm just thinking, you know, man, that could have been me, you know?
0: I understand. Well, maybe it'll be all right. Things will turn out a whole lot better, you know?
2: Yeah.
0: Okay. All right, baby girl, thank you for checking into the Sweat Hotel. I appreciate you, all right?
2: All right, thanks.
0: All right, baby girl, bye-bye.
2: Bye.

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This is a wonderful, wonderful Wednesday. It is a blessing to be alive. It is absolutely wonderful to

playing you the music that you can live by. And coming up right now is this wonderful Stellar Award winner, Adia, with the song On the Way.

That's a classic song written by P.J. Morton for Dwayne Woods. That's Dwayne Woods, great voice, great guy, with the song Let Go and Let God. And before that, you heard Adia with On the Way. And now let me play you the word of the day just to inspire you to go further. The word of the

0: That was Charles Jenkins with the song Can't Turn Back. Now I've got to go. I've got to go, but I love every one of you, and I want you to know it from my heart. I love you, and I want you to enjoy this day. We're coming to the end of the summer. Enjoy it. And by the grace of God, we'll be back tomorrow. But until the next edition of the new Donnie McClurkin Show, walk in the favor of God.
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0: 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It's Donnie McClurkin, Sunday through Friday. And while you're at work, it's the queen of the middays herself, Miss Nina Montgomery, only on KVMA Magic 102.9.

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1: It is Didi in the Morning, and it is Wednesday, hump day. I'm looking for one person. You already know, JJ, I see you.
2: You see me?
1: And I've seen your special Overlooked, which I want everybody else to go see.
2: Yes.
1: Log on to YouTube. Mm-hmm.
2: The real JJ from the SIP. Two P's. Overlooked.
1: Let me make sure y'all do that. But Trey G, I need you. Tell me what's trending.
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3: 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Big back news.
1: Hey, listen. Coming up this morning, we got some money for you. We got a dope discussion. But up next, we got the five things you need to know to start your day, all right? It's Didi in the Morning.

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y'all. Once again, this is Sinbad on the station where real R&B lives. I'm talking about that music that make you move, that make you breathe. Got some instruments. Y'all know this. 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

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From No Love Lost, song number 2, on to number 3. 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

0: Magic 102.9, music from Stokely needs love. I am so excited about the Swag Country Showdown. Why? Because it's the Cotton Bowl like you've never seen it before. Yes, the Dallas Cotton Bowl. The State Fair Classic is going to be this Saturday, the 26th. And starting at 3:30 p.m., there is a pre-concert that's free with your ticket that is going to blow your mind. 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It's black. It's country. It's Pink Beard. It's Steve Ray Ladson and the Boykin Sisters performing live in the nice, cool air. So make sure to check that out. And of course, that GSU versus Prairie View game comes right after with an unbelievable halftime that you know you're never going to forget. 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

0: Matt. The Hammer Alley Podcast, an 80s flashback mockumentary. 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
2: 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Sweet Sports, soul to sound. Miss Montgomery really lays it down. I love that girl. She loved me too. And she loved the blues. 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

speak to Barbara? Barbara, this is Shirley. You might not know who I am, but the reason I'm calling you is because I was going through my old man's pockets this morning, and I just happened to find your name and number. So woman to woman, I don't think it's being any more than fair than to call you and let you know where I'm coming from. Now, Barbara, I don't know how you're going to take this, but whether you be cool or come out of a bag on me, you see, it really doesn't make any difference. But it's only fair that I let you know that the man you're in love with, he's mine. From the top of his head to the bottom of his feet, the bed he sleeps in, and every piece of food he eats. You see, I make it possible. 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And woman to woman, I

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Just say, Alexa, enable the Magic 102.9 skill. 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

to Diddy in the Morning. 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

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I enjoy my blues Monday through Friday at 12 with Nina Montgomery. I am magic.

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They want to know what happened to the old lady. 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
1: 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And to break it all down to you, I've got the one and only legendary Mr. Al Wash. Tell everybody who you are and what you do, brother.
2: I'm Al Wash. 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
1: 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Of course, you can get your tickets at King of Wings. 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
2: The tickets, you get into the fair, not just the fair like y'all have in Shreveport. This is the world's largest fair. It'll get you into the fair, the game, the pregame concert, the post-game concert with J-Don. I mean, you can get there at 10 o'clock in the morning and be there until 11, 12 o'clock that night. Wear your walking shoes.
1: All right. It's going to be exciting. Now, this pre-game show, when you stick around with me, Al, because we got to talk about what's going to be at the pre-game show in the nice, cool AC. We definitely got to talk about that, okay? You'll stick around?
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0: we're talking about the State Fair Classic in Texas. It's the SWAC Country Showdown. GSU going up against Prairie View, and it is going to be exciting. Now, something different is happening this year, something I have never heard of before, and I'm excited to see it. And that is a whole bunch of beautiful black country artists, and it's for free with your game ticket. Is that right?
1: That's correct. You got your game ticket. You get in all day long.
0: Now, tell us about this pregame concert, Al.
1: The pregame concert starts at 3:30. That's in the Coliseum, which is right next door to the Cotton Bowl. It's on the fairground, so all you got to do is walk in, and it's air-conditioned, it's seats, and that's different from where it's been in the past. We've been outdoors on the Chevy stage for many, many years. So the Chevy stage has moved into the air condition this year.
0: All right. Now, you've heard from the Boykin sisters, so I know you're excited. You've heard from Steve Ray Ladson. Somebody else is on the roster, and that is Pink Beard. Tell us who that is.
1: Well, Pink Beard is one that was on American Got Talent this season. And he sports a pink beard. That's why they call him Pink Beard, you know, so it makes a little sense. But he's been around for a long time writing music. So now he stepped out on his own, and he's doing concerts all over the country now.
0: He's definitely one to watch. He was even nominated for an Emmy recently. So, I mean, that is huge.
1: Very huge. And you're going out, and it's not just country. So don't think you come in to hear that whole damn country. We got a little, this is country swag, you know? We got that little swag in this country. So, you know, it's like a mix of Southern soul, blues, and country. So you're going to be able to line dance. The Barkin sisters going to teach y'all a new line dance. And we're going to get down. We're going to throw down.
0: I love it. I love it. And when we come back, we're going to talk about that post-game show, too, because I'm telling you, Mr. Al Walsh has thought of it all, and he's bringing it to you with the SWAC Country Showdown on Saturday. That's the 26th in Dallas, Texas.
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0: Yo, what's up? 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You heard?
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0: Josh, we still got you on the line.
1: You got me.
0: All right. Now, tell us all about this SWAC Country Showdown. Who's going to win, GSU or Prairie View? Uh-huh. I put you on the spot, didn't I?
1: No, you didn't put me on the spot. You know, I tell you, you got to come see who's going to win.
0: There it
1: is. If you're not there to support Grambling, then Grambling's not going to win.
0: Oh.
1: But Texas said they're going to be here to support Prairie View. So now you got to come and support Grambling.
0: You heard him. That means you better get your tickets, okay? Pick them up right now at the GSU Alumni. You can also get tickets right now online, on your phone, on your internet, whatever. 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If you're in Shreveport, pick up those tickets at King of Wings, right?
1: That's right.
0: Just make sure you get your tickets. Oh, now, so the pregame show, it starts at 3:30 in nice air condition, okay? He told you. He's switching it up this year. Not only is it a country swag showdown going on, but also he's going to put you in that AC for the pregame show. It starts at 3:30, and you get to enjoy the game, the famous halftime, and after the game, there's a post-game free concert, too? That comes with your tickets. Yeah,
1: that's correct. And that's going to start at 8:45. So it might be the game might not be over with, but it might be out of hand.
0: Uh-oh.
1: So but at 8:45, Jaden will be going on stage and performing, which everybody knows he's that next Chris Brown. And,
0: yes.
1: You know, he's 18-year-old. He's going to be rocking us.
0: I know that's right. I know that's right. So listen, wherever you're listening to us, you can always get your tickets. It doesn't matter where you are. Just make sure you get them, okay? If you are in New York and you want to come down, it ain't too late. Just go online and go to Ticketmaster.com, okay? And you know what? I suggest you go to the official site to learn all about the State Fair Classic. 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It's got all the wonderful information. And I'm telling you, Al Wash, how many years you say you've been doing this?
1: 51 years.
0: And I love going to the site, seeing all those beautiful pictures. If you've gone before, then I know it's a tradition. Don't sleep on this. You don't want it to sell out. Get your tickets. Make plans to be there. If you have never gone before, this is something you want to experience with the whole family, right? So make sure you go get your tickets. On Saturday, September 26th, it's the SWAC Country Showdown. And like Mr. Wash said, it ain't just country, baby. It's got some hip-hop. It's got some R&B. It's got all the elements thrown in. You know why? Because that's how we do things, right? That is how we do it. We put that, what you say, that country swag on it, huh?
1: It's got a little swag on it. That's right.
0: So come on and learn that new line dance with the Boykin sisters. Check out Steve Ray Ladson and from America's Got Talent. You've seen both of them on America's Got Talent. And you've also seen the Boykin sisters on the Kelly Clarkson show. Now, Pinkbeard, now, I believe it was Simon Cowell that said if only he had another golden buzzard, because what he just performed was a hit for sure. That is the legendary Pinkbeard. And he's going to be in the house, too. What color is his beard?
1: It's pink.
0: Oh, we cannot wait. Al, is there anybody you want to thank today?
1: I want to thank everybody for over the years of supporting the game. And truly, I like to see Louisiana people come up, show out, and have a rocking good time. And if you don't, call me and tell me that you didn't have a good time.
0: Uh-oh,
1: I guarantee
0: you
1: I won't get not one phone call.
0: It is the Texas State Fair Classic, a.k.a. the Dallas Cotton Bowl. That is the place to be. That's where all things converge. And you need to make sure to be there to see it go down at the SWAC Country Showdown.
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4: on God. U.S. Olympians do it. Your neighbor's kid does it. And yes, it's the only socially acceptable way to carry a sword. Fencing. No, not the kind that keeps dogs in. This is the Olympic and Paralympic sport for all ages. Fencing is fun, safe, and welcoming. Physical chess that builds both body and mind. 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

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Hughley. Only on the station that brings magic to your community and throughout your speakers, we are Magic 102.9.